0: Zum Aufstehen spielt Radio Argovia einfach die beste Musik.
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3: I have a dream. I have a dream. One day. One day. This nation will rise up. Live out the true meaning of its creed. We hold these truths to be self-evident at all

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1: 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But wait a minute, isn't this...
0: Shh. Yeah, yes it is.
1: But I thought the old lady dropped it into the ocean in the air.
0: Well, baby, I went down and got it for you.

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Ask for advice, get money twice. I'm from the dirty, but that Chico nice. Y'all call it a moment, I call it life.

0: It's hard to say that I'd rather stay awake when I'm asleep, because my dreams are bursting at the seams.
1: You just hate me.